0: Maud.
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1: 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And as we go on through the years, we're going to expand this to other organs so that we can provide excellent care for the patients of this community.
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3: Cooling off slightly as we close out the weekend, this is your local forecast. Both Baker and Union counties remain under an air quality alert through tomorrow afternoon. This evening in Baker, mostly clear with lows in the mid to lower 50s. Tomorrow, sunny and hot with highs in the high 80s. Tomorrow evening, staying mostly clear with lows in the mid 50s. And Tuesday again, sunny and hot with highs in the high 80s. And Union County this evening, mostly clear with lows in the mid 50s. Tomorrow, sunny and hot with highs in the high 80s. Tomorrow evening, staying mostly clear and calm with lows in the mid 50s. And Tuesday again, staying sunny and hot with highs near 90 degrees. That's it for your local weather. For more news and updates, visit ElkhornMediaGroup.com.
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2: Here's what's going on around the region. St. Francis de Sales Cathedral will be holding their third annual Fall Festival at the Baker County Fairgrounds on September 19th. Event will run from 5 p.m. to 9 p.m. There will be a back-to-school resource fair at the Wildcat Center in La Grande on August 12th from 2 to 7 p.m. The third annual Street Legal Drag and Drift event in Walla Walla will be September 12th. This will take place from 3 p.m. to 10 p.m. Be a part of our community calendars. 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
2: Cooling off slightly as we close out the weekend, this is your local forecast. Both Baker and Union counties remain under an air quality alert through tomorrow afternoon. This evening in Baker, mostly clear with lows in the mid to lower 50s. Tomorrow, sunny and hot with highs in the high 80s. Tomorrow evening, staying mostly clear with lows in the mid-50s. And Tuesday, again, sunny and hot with highs in the high 80s. And Union County this evening, mostly clear with lows in the mid-50s. Tomorrow, sunny and hot with highs in the high 80s. Tomorrow evening, staying mostly clear and calm with lows in the mid-50s. And Tuesday, again, staying sunny and hot with highs near 90 degrees. That's it for your local weather. For more news and updates, visit ElkhornMediaGroup.com.
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3: Cooling off slightly as we close out the weekend, this is your local forecast. Both Baker and Union counties remain under an air quality alert through tomorrow afternoon. This evening in Baker, mostly clear with lows in the mid to lower 50s. Tomorrow, sunny and hot with highs in the high 80s. Tomorrow evening, staying mostly clear with lows in the mid 50s. And Tuesday, again, sunny and hot with highs in the high 80s. In Union County this evening, mostly clear with lows in the mid-50s. Tomorrow, sunny and hot with highs in the high 80s. Tomorrow evening, staying mostly clear and calm with lows in the mid-50s. And Tuesday again, staying sunny and hot with highs near 90 degrees. That's it for your local weather. For more news and updates, visit ElkhornMediaGroup.com.
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4: Cooling off slightly as we close out the weekend, this is your local forecast. Both Baker and Union counties remain under an air quality alert through tomorrow afternoon. This evening in Baker, mostly clear with lows in the mid to lower 50s. Tomorrow, sunny and hot with highs in the high 80s. Tomorrow evening, staying mostly clear with lows in the mid 50s. And Tuesday, again, sunny and hot with highs in the high 80s. And Union County this evening, mostly clear with lows in the mid 50s. Tomorrow, sunny and hot with highs in the high 80s. Tomorrow evening, staying mostly clear and calm with lows in the mid-50s. And Tuesday again, staying sunny and hot with highs near 90 degrees. That's it for your local weather. For more news and updates, visit ElkhornMediaGroup.com.
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2: Do you know what's happening in the Baker School District? 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
3: 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And on Thursday, August 13th, enjoy a Thursday afternoon movie in the park. 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
1: 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During a meeting last week, the LeGrand City Council officially approved a one-time 50% water and sewer utility assistance reduction for the Blue Mountain Humane Association. Through receiving major community support and donations, BMHA still reports budgetary issues, including an inability to water the shelter trees consistently. The reduction could save the shelter over $1,000 annually. A reminder to Union County residents that 911 is not the number to call for updates on the Hagen Fire. Union County Emergency Services instead asks residents to call the Hagen Fire Information Line at 541-970-7128 if you have questions and for the latest evacuation information. Calling 911 with non-emergency questions can tie up resources for more pressing emergency calls. Families in Eastern Oregon have until September 1st to apply for essential food assistance through the Summer EBT program. Up to $120 may be available per eligible child to cover grocery costs while school is out. Most eligible families automatically registered in June, while those that didn't may still be eligible. That is, if they meet income requirements or their children attend a school under a National Schools Lunch Program. I'm Logan Bajet. Follow breaking news on the Elkhorn Media Group Facebook page.
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5: Air quality alert throughout the region. No surprises there. Sunny skies in Baker County with highs in the upper 80s to mid 90s. For tonight, expect mostly clear skies with patchy smoke and lows in the 40s and 50s. For the Grand Ronde Valley, that includes Cove, Elgin, and LeGrand. Sunny skies and patchy smoke throughout the day. High temperatures into the upper 80s. For tonight, expect mostly clear skies. Low temperatures in the upper 40s to lower 50s. And then on into tomorrow, sunny with patchy smoke throughout the day. Highs around 90. That's a look at our weather. Follow current conditions at elkhornmediagroup.com.
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6: 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And on Thursday, August 13th, enjoy a Thursday afternoon movie in the park. 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
5: Air quality alert throughout the region. No surprises there. Sunny skies in Baker County with highs in the upper 80s to mid 90s. For tonight, expect mostly clear skies with patchy smoke and lows in the 40s and 50s. For the Grand Ronde Valley, that includes Cove, Elgin, and LeGrand. Sunny skies and patchy smoke throughout the day. High temperatures into the upper 80s. For tonight, expect mostly clear skies. Low temperatures in the upper 40s to lower 50s. And then on into tomorrow, sunny with patchy smoke throughout the day, highs around 90. That's a look at our weather. Follow current conditions at ElkhornMediaGroup.com.
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1: 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OTEC has officially announced its 2026 Board of Director election results. Jeff D. Clark maintains board position 1 in Union County. David Crawford was elected to position 2 for Baker County. And Fred Helbush was elected to position 3 for Harney County. OTEC would like to congratulate the winning directors and thank all member owners for their participation. As the school year looms ahead, Joseph School District Superintendent and Elementary Principal Mike Hillman would like to welcome students back to the district. In a letter to the community, Hillman wrote, "We are committed to creating a safe, supportive learning environment where every student is encouraged to reach their full potential. Together, students, staff, families, and our community all play an important role in fostering culture built on respect, enthusiasm, integrity, perseverance, and kindness." American Legion Post number 79 in Nissa has launched a community fundraising drive to support the Nissa Volunteer Fire Department as local fire crews are called to battle ongoing wildfires. While trained to protect the area, the department currently only possesses equipment for structural fires, leaving crews in need of proper wildland gear to perform their duties safely and efficiently. Find this story on our website for more information on how to donate. I'm Logan Bajet. Follow breaking news on the Elkhorn Media Group Facebook page.
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1: Happy birthday to you. Happy birthday to you. 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
2: 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Order online. Starting off with some music history for today. In the year 1985, Michael Jackson bought the ATV Beatles catalog. In general history news, on this date in 1821, Missouri became a state. And in quirky news, today is National S'mores Day. Moving on to birthdays, we'll start with celebrity birthdays for today. Actor Antonio Banderas is 66 years old today. Musician Ian Anderson is 79. And journalist Ronan Farrow is 39 years old today. Moving on to our local celebrities who are celebrating their special day. Happy birthday today to Sophia Young with a note that says, happy birthday. We hope you have the best day. That's love, Aunt Tanya, Uncle Brian, Sutton, and Baker. We have a happy anniversary from this past Saturday, August 8th, and that was happy anniversary to the best parents, Dave and Kristen. That's love, Avalon and family. We have a birthday that didn't have a date on it, so we're going to hope that we needed to put it on for today, and that says happy birthday to Elizabeth Gibbons with a note that says, wishing Elizabeth Gibbons the happiest 12th birthday from all of your family. We love you beyond words. And we have another anniversary from this past Saturday. That's happy 30th anniversary, August 8th, to Wayne and Farrah Chastain of Baker City. With love to Wayne from Farrah. All right, those are all the names that we have in the box today. So let me throw them back in here, give them a mix-up, grab one of them out. And it looks like today's winner of that pizza is Sophia Young. You've won a signature crust pizza from Papa Murphy's in La Grande. Real fine love at 425 degrees. As always, we do want to remind you that if you have a birthday or anniversary that you would like us to include on our show, all you have to do is email us at birthdays@elkhornmediagroup.com.
3: Air quality alert throughout the region. No surprises there. Sunny skies in Baker County with highs in the upper 80s to mid 90s. For tonight, expect mostly clear skies with patchy smoke and lows in the 40s and 50s. For the Grand Ronde Valley, that includes Cove, Elgin, and La Grande. Sunny skies and patchy smoke throughout the day. High temperatures into the upper 80s. For tonight, expect mostly clear skies. Low temperatures in the upper 40s to lower 50s. And then on into tomorrow, sunny with patchy smoke throughout the day, highs around 90. That's a look at our weather. Follow current conditions at elkhornmediagroup.com.
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5: Air quality alert throughout the region. No surprises there. Sunny skies in Baker County with highs in the upper 80s to mid 90s. For tonight, expect mostly clear skies with patchy smoke and lows in the 40s and 50s. For the Grand Ronde Valley, that includes Cove, Elgin, and LeGrand. Sunny skies and patchy smoke throughout the day. High temperatures into the upper 80s. For tonight, expect mostly clear skies. Low temperatures in the upper 40s to lower 50s. And then on into tomorrow, sunny with patchy smoke throughout the day, highs around 90. That's a look at our weather. Follow current conditions at elkhornmediagroup.com.
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1: I'm Logan Bajet. 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During a meeting last week, the LeGrand City Council officially approved a one-time 50% water and sewer utility assistance reduction for the Blue Mountain Humane Association. Through receiving major community support and donations, BMHA still reports budgetary issues, including an inability to water the shelter trees consistently. The reduction could save the shelter over $1,000 annually. A reminder to Union County residents that 911 is not the number to call for updates on the Hagen Fire. Union County Emergency Services instead asks residents to call the Hagen Fire Information Line at 541-970-7128 if you have questions and for the latest evacuation information. Calling 911 with non-emergency questions can tie up resources for more pressing emergency calls. Families in Eastern Oregon have until September 1st to apply for essential food assistance through the Summer EBT program. Up to $120 may be available per eligible child to cover grocery costs while school is out. Most eligible families automatically registered in June, while those that didn't may still be eligible. That is, if they meet income requirements or their children attend a school under a National Schools Lunch Program. I'm Logan Bajet. Follow breaking news on the Elkhorn Media Group Facebook page.
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3: Air quality alert throughout the region. No surprises there. Sunny skies in Baker County with highs in the upper 80s to mid 90s. For tonight, expect mostly clear skies with patchy smoke and lows in the 40s and 50s. For the Grand Ronde Valley, that includes Cove, Elgin, and LeGrand. Sunny skies and patchy smoke throughout the day. High temperatures into the upper 80s. For tonight, expect mostly clear skies. Low temperatures in the upper 40s to lower 50s. And then on into tomorrow, sunny with patchy smoke throughout the day, highs around 90. That's a look at our weather. Follow current conditions at elkhornmediagroup.com.
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4: Air quality alert throughout the region. No surprises there. Sunny skies in Baker County with highs in the upper 80s to mid 90s. For tonight, expect mostly clear skies with patchy smoke and lows in the 40s and 50s. For the Grand Ronde Valley, that includes Cove, Elgin, and LeGrand. Sunny skies and patchy smoke throughout the day. High temperatures into the upper 80s. For tonight, expect mostly clear skies. Low temperatures in the upper 40s to lower 50s. And then on into tomorrow, sunny with patchy smoke throughout the day, highs around 90. That's a look at our weather. Follow current conditions at elkhornmediagroup.com.
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1: 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OTEC has officially announced its 2026 Board of Director election results. Jeff D. Clark maintains board position 1 in Union County. David Crawford was elected to position 2 for Baker County. And Fred Hellbush was elected to position 3 for Harney County. OTEC would like to congratulate the winning directors and thank all member owners for their participation. As the school year looms ahead, Joseph School District Superintendent and Elementary Principal Mike Hillman would like to welcome students back to the district. In a letter to the community, Hillman wrote, "We are committed to creating a safe, supportive learning environment where every student is encouraged to reach their full potential. Together, students, staff, families, and our community all play an important role in fostering culture built on respect, enthusiasm, integrity, perseverance, and kindness." American Legion Post number 79 in Nissa has launched a community fundraising drive to support the Nissa Volunteer Fire Department as local fire crews are called to battle ongoing wildfires. While trained to protect the area, the department currently only possesses equipment for structural fires, leaving crews in need of proper wildland gear to perform their duties safely and efficiently. Find this story on our website for more information on how to donate. I'm Logan Bajet. 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
2: Warm and smoky today. This is your local forecast. Both Baker and Union counties remain under an air quality alert today. In Baker this morning, clear skies with areas of smoke and temperatures in the low 80s by noon. This afternoon, warm, sunny, and smoky with highs in the high 80s. And this evening, clear skies with continued smoke and lows in the high 40s. And Union County this morning, again clear skies with areas of smoke and temperatures near 80 degrees by noon. This afternoon, warm, sunny, and smoky with highs in the high 80s. And this evening, again, clear skies with lingering smoke and lows in the lower 50s. That's it for your local weather. For more news and updates, visit ElkhornMediaGroup.com.
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1: Warm and smoky today. This is your local forecast. Both Baker and Union counties remain under an air quality alert today. In Baker this morning, clear skies with areas of smoke and temperatures in the low 80s by noon. This afternoon, warm, sunny, and smoky with highs in the high 80s. And this evening, clear skies with continued smoke and lows in the high 40s. And Union County this morning, again clear skies with areas of smoke and temperatures near 80 degrees by noon. This afternoon, warm, sunny, and smoky with highs in the high 80s. And this evening, again clear skies with lingering smoke and lows in the lower 50s. That's it for your local weather. For more news and updates, visit elkhornmediagroup.com.
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4: Warm and smoky today. This is your local forecast. Both Baker and Union counties remain under an air quality alert today. In Baker this morning, clear skies with areas of smoke and temperatures in the low 80s by noon. This afternoon, warm, sunny, and smoky with highs in the high 80s. And this evening, clear skies with continued smoke and lows in the high 40s.

0: and Union County this morning. Again, clear skies with areas of smoke and temperatures near 80 degrees by noon. This afternoon, warm, sunny, and smoky with highs in the high 80s. And this evening, again, clear skies with lingering smoke and lows in the lower 50s. That's it for your local weather. For more news and updates, visit elkhornmediagroup.com.
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2: You know what's happening in the Baker School District? Hi, this is Shannon with the Elkhorn Media Group, and it's that time of week where I sit down with someone who represents the district and get an update on what's going on. My guest this week is Baker School District's Communications Coordinator, Lindsay McDowell, who is here to talk to me about the new school year. Hi, Lindsay.
3: Hi, Shannon. We're looking forward to a new school year beginning for students on Monday, August 24th. We hosted in-person registration on August 3rd and 4th, where families were also able to sign up for bus transportation, backpack program weekend meals for the coming school year, and more. Now, class assignments are going out based on registration, and we're all really excited. 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
2: In the past, I know Baker School District has provided school supplies for students. 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
2: 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This will be July 29th through August 1st at 2608 May Lane in LeGrand. And on Thursday, August 13th, enjoy a Thursday afternoon movie in the park. 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
4: Warm and smoky today. This is your local forecast. Both Baker and Union counties remain under an air quality alert today. In Baker this morning, clear skies with areas of smoke and temperatures in the low 80s by noon. This afternoon, warm, sunny, and smoky with highs in the high 80s. And this evening, clear skies with continued smoke and lows in the high 40s. And Union County this morning, again clear skies with areas of smoke and temperatures near 80 degrees by noon. This afternoon, warm, sunny, and smoky with highs in the high 80s. And this evening, again, clear skies with lingering smoke and lows in the lower 50s. That's it for your local weather. For more news and updates, visit ElkhornMediaGroup.com.
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3: Sunny skies with patchy smoke for the rest of the day in Baker County. High temperatures in the upper 80s to lower 90s. Tonight, expect mostly clear skies, still smoky. Low temperatures in the 40s and 50s. And then looking at tomorrow, more sunshine, patchy smoke, highs again in the upper 80s to lower 90s. For the Grand Ronde Valley, that includes Cove, Elgin, and LeGrand. Sunny and smoky for the rest of the day with highs into the upper 80s. Tonight, mostly clear with areas of smoke and lows in the upper 40s to lower 50s. Tomorrow, expect sunshine, high temperatures around 90. Follow current conditions at elkhornmediagroup.com.
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4: Sunny skies with patchy smoke for the rest of the day in Baker County. High temperatures in the upper 80s to lower 90s. Tonight, expect mostly clear skies, still smoky. Low temperatures in the 40s and 50s. And then looking at tomorrow, more sunshine, patchy smoke, highs again in the upper 80s to lower 90s. For the Grand Ronde Valley, that includes Cove, Elgin, and LeGrand. Sunny and smoky for the rest of the day with highs into the upper 80s. Tonight, mostly clear with areas of smoke and lows in the upper 40s to lower 50s. Tomorrow, expect sunshine, high temperatures around 90. Follow current conditions at ElkhornMediaGroup.com.
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7: Sunny skies with patchy smoke for the rest of the day in Baker County. High temperatures in the upper 80s to lower 90s. Tonight, expect mostly clear skies, still smoky. Low temperatures in the 40s and 50s. And then looking at tomorrow, more sunshine, patchy smoke, highs again in the upper 80s to lower 90s. For the Grand Ronde Valley, that includes Cove, Elgin, and LeGrand. Sunny and smoky for the rest of the day with highs into the upper 80s. Tonight, mostly clear with areas of smoke and lows in the upper 40s to lower 50s. Tomorrow, expect sunshine, high temperatures around 90. Follow current conditions at elkhornmediagroup.com.
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2: You know what's happening in the Baker School District? Hi, this is Shannon with the Elkhorn Media Group, and it's that time of week where I sit down with someone who represents the district and get an update on what's going on. My guest this week is Baker School District's Communications Coordinator, Lindsay McDowell, who is here to talk to me about the new school year. Hi, Lindsay.
3: Hi, Shannon. We're looking forward to a new school year beginning for students on Monday, August 24th. We hosted in-person registration on August 3rd and 4th, where families were also able to sign up for bus transportation, backpack program weekend meals for the coming school year, and more. Now, class assignments are going out based on registration, and we're all really excited. 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
2: In the past, I know Baker School District has provided school supplies for students. Is that happening again this year?
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2: Keep up to date on what's happening in the district at BakerSD.org.
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2: Staying warm and smoky this week, this is your local forecast. Both Baker and Union counties remain under an air quality alert through at least Wednesday afternoon. This evening in Baker, mostly clear with lows in the mid to lower 50s. Tomorrow, sunny and hot and a bit windy with patchy smoke and highs in the high 80s. Tomorrow evening, partly cloudy and windy with patchy smoke and lows in the mid to lower 50s. And Wednesday, staying sunny and windy with highs in the mid 80s. In Union County tonight, mostly clear skies with patchy smoke and lows in the mid to lower 50s. Tomorrow, sunny, hot, and smoky with highs near 90 degrees. Tomorrow evening, partly cloudy and a bit windy with areas of smoke and lows in the mid to lower 50s. And Wednesday, sunny and a bit windy with highs in the mid 80s.
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0: both Baker and Union counties remain under an air quality alert through at least Wednesday afternoon. This evening in Baker, mostly clear with lows in the mid to lower 50s. Tomorrow, sunny and hot and a bit windy with patchy smoke and highs in the high 80s. Tomorrow evening, partly cloudy and windy with patchy smoke and lows in the mid to lower 50s. And Wednesday, staying sunny and windy with highs in the mid 80s. In Union County tonight, mostly clear skies with patchy smoke and lows in the mid to lower 50s. Tomorrow, sunny, hot, and smoky with highs near 90 degrees. Tomorrow evening, partly cloudy and a bit windy with areas of smoke and lows in the mid to lower 50s. And Wednesday, sunny and a bit windy with highs in the mid 80s.
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3: Staying warm and smoky this week, this is your local forecast. Both Baker and Union counties remain under an air quality alert through at least Wednesday afternoon. This evening in Baker, mostly clear with lows in the mid to lower 50s. Tomorrow, sunny and hot and a bit windy with patchy smoke and highs in the high 80s. Tomorrow evening, partly cloudy and windy with patchy smoke and lows in the mid to lower 50s. And Wednesday, staying sunny and windy with highs in the mid 80s. In Union County tonight, mostly clear skies with patchy smoke and lows in the mid to lower 50s. Tomorrow, sunny, hot, and smoky with highs near 90 degrees. Tomorrow evening, partly cloudy and a bit windy with areas of smoke and lows in the mid to lower 50s. And Wednesday, sunny and a bit windy with highs in the mid 80s.
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